Jose Cuervo, you are a friend of mine. That has been recorded by a number of different artists. That time, Shelley West on True Country, AM 540 KWMT. Paul Jackson back with you on a Thursday night. And let's hear from Pee Wee King, Slowpoke.

Does he really love you? Reba McEntire, Linda Davis, True Country, AM 540, KWMD. And here comes the Little Red Rodeo from Colin Ray.

0: Country, AM 542 WMT, a man on a mission there, Dirk Bentley, trying to stop your leaving. Paul Jackson with a reminder for you that tomorrow night is the 250th celebration of America that's going to be going on at Oleson Park Music Pavilion with the gates opening at 6:30, show at 7:30, fireworks around 9:45. And all proceeds from this event will go toward Swingin' for Soldiers, F-O-R-E. 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

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The music continues with Kenny Rogers and Sheena Easton. 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

Holden Hedlund with Tracy Byrd, AM 540 KWMT. Paul Jackson, thanks for riding along here on a Thursday night as I bring you some John Michael Montgomery music. I swear,

0: 640 KWMT. Ray Price there with Wasted Words. And let's not waste any words here at all on a Thursday night. Paul Jackson with a reminder. The 20th annual Angel Ride is coming up this Saturday, July 11th. Starts and ends at Amigos in Fort Dodge. They'll have a food truck there, a couple of beverage tents, and you can register from 9 to 11. The party bus leaves at 10:30 with stops in Eagle Grove, Renwick, Bode, Rolfe, and Barnum. Admission is $20 per person. The ride, as mentioned, ends at Amigos around 5 when there will be a live auction and a free will donation meal. All proceeds going to uninsured expenses for breast cancer patients. That's this Saturday with registration starting at 9 at Amigos in Fort Dodge.
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turntable. We'll put a bar along that wall, and a neon sign will point the way to our bathroom down the hall. She said, just bring those Friday paychecks, and I'll cash them all right here. And I'll keep on tap for all your friends, their favorite kind of beer. 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She said, we'll rip out all the carpet, put sawdust on the floor.

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Ricky Skaggs Music, True Country, AM 540 KWMT. Paul Jackson into the final hour for a Thursday night, and I'm losing my mind over you. I can't sleep at night. Here is Al Dexter.

0: three legends of country music right there. Ricky Skaggs first, and then Al Dexter and Tanya Tucker, Blood Red and Going Down. True Country, AM 540 KWMT. A Fox Business Report is coming up, and then Winona.
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7: I'm Taylor Riggs, and this is the Fox Business Report. The major averages ending mix with the Dow down sharply as the Iran ceasefire deal unravels. But the tech-heavy Nasdaq managed to eke out a gain, a rally in semiconductor-related stocks, cushioning Wednesday's losses. Surging oil prices are driving inflation fears, with West Texas Intermediate crude settling near $74 a barrel. Minutes from Kevin Warsh's first Federal Reserve policy meeting were released on Wednesday afternoon and revealed that policymakers remain conflicted and uncertain about the best path forward, with much of the direction hinging on how events in the Middle East unfold. The Dow down 577 points, the Nasdaq up 52, S&P 500 down 21. After the bell, Levi Strauss reporting second quarter earnings and revenue that beat projections and again raised its full year outlook, but its stock is dropping after hours. That's your Fox Business Report. I'm Hillary Barsky. Invested in you.
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0: True Country, AM 540 KWMT. Paul Jackson with a reminder, if you're into doing fun runs, there is an important one coming up a week from Saturday. Registration at 9 o'clock in the morning at Kennedy Park. And then the race begins at 10. It's One Vision Fort Dodge's Color Run. 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The proceeds from this event go toward One Vision's Special Needs Fund, which helps individuals with disabilities access opportunities and support that might not otherwise be within their reach. That's a week from Saturday, the One Vision Fort Dodge Color Run at Kennedy Park, registration starting at 9.
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2: When the storm clouds build in central Iowa, we'll keep you informed with the Severe Weather Advisor on KWMT. We'll be here communicating with the National Weather Service and local and state law enforcement so we can tell you where the storms are and what you need to do to stay out of harm's way. The Severe Weather

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1: 540 KWMT weatherology forecast. Lows dip down to about 64. Tonight, under mainly clear skies, winds out of the northeast, around 5 miles per hour. Daytime highs approaching 84. Tomorrow, mainly cloudy skies expected. Lows dip down to about 64. Tomorrow night, partly cloudy skies. A mix of clouds and sun. Saturday, with highs around 86. 88 Sunday. From the Weatherology Weather Center, I'm staff meteorologist Laura Lockwood. Right now, 75.
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The Judds, Love is Alive, and before that, Wish I Didn't Know Now What I Didn't Know Then, a Toby Keith song from the album titled Toby Keith, and it made it to number 2 on the country chart in 1994. Here comes Farron Young.

Better as a Memory, Kenny Chesney. Before that, More Than a Memory from Garth Brooks. And now Dan Seals with Addicted. Paul Jackson going to be packing out of here in a few minutes. Thanks for joining me on a Thursday night. We'll see you again tomorrow after Tim Dale Eicher at 7 o'clock. Tim Dale on from 2 to 7.

Well, my daddy left home when I was three, and he didn't leave much to Ma and me. Just this old guitar and an empty bottle of booze. Now, I don't blame him because he run and hid, but the meanest thing that he ever did was before he left, he went and named me Sue. Well, he must have thought that it was quite a joke, and it got a lot of laughs from lots of folks. Seems I had to fight my whole life through. Some gal would giggle and I'd get red, and some guy'd laugh and I'd bust his head. I tell you, life ain't easy for a boy named Sue. Well, I grew up quick and I grew up mean. My fist got hard, my wits got keen. Roamed from town to town to hide my shame. But I made me a vow to the moon and stars, I'd search the honky-tonks and bars and kill that man that gave me that awful name. Well, it was Gatlinburg in mid-July, and I'd just hit town and my throat was dry. I thought I'd stop and have myself a brew. At an old saloon on a street of mud, there at a table, peeling stud, sat the dirty mangy dog that named me Sue. Well, I knew that snake was my own sweet dad from a worn-out picture that my mother had had. And I knew that scar on his cheek and his evil eye. He was big and bent and gray and old, and I looked at him and my blood ran cold. And I said, my name is Sue. How do you do? How are you gonna die? Yeah, that's what I told him. Well, I hit him hard right between the eyes, and he went down, but to my surprise, come up with a knife and cut off a piece of my ear. But I busted a chair right across his teeth, and we crashed through the wall and into the street, kicking and a-gouging in the mud and the blood and the beard. I tell you, I've fought tougher men, but I really can't remember when. He kicked like a mule and he bit like a crocodile. I heard him laugh and then I heard him cuss, and he went for his gun to pull mine first. He stood there looking at me and I saw him smile. He said, son, this world is rough, and if a man's gonna make it, he's gotta be tough. And I know I wouldn't be there to help you along. So I give you that name and I said goodbye. I knew you'd have to get tough or die. And it's that name that helped to make you strong. Yeah. He said, now you just fought one hell of a fight, and I know you hate me and you got the right to kill me now, and I wouldn't blame you if you do. But you ought to thank me before I die for the gravel in your guts and the spit in the eye, 'cause I'm the that named you Sue.

I think about him now and then, every time I try and every time I win. And if I ever have a son, I think I'm gonna name him Bill or George, anything but Sue. I'm going to name him.

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0: with highs around 86. 88 Sunday. From the Weatherology Weather Center, I'm staff meteorologist Laura Lockwood. Right now, 75.
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How old was I when I first seen old Rivers? I can't remember when he wandered around. Well, that old fella did a heap of work. Spent his whole life walking plowed ground. He had a one-room shack not far from us, and, well, we was about as poor as him. He had one old mule he called Midnight, and I trailed along after them. He used to plow them rows straight and deep, and I'd come along there behind, a-bustin' up clods with my own bare feet. Old Rivers was a friend of mine. The sun would get high and that mule would work, and old Rivers would finally say, whoa. He'd wipe his brow and lean back in the range and talk about a place he's gonna go. He'd say, one of these days, I'm gonna climb that mountain, walk up there among them clouds where the cotton's high and the corns are growing, and they ain't no

0: got a letter today from the folks back home, and they're all fine. Crops are dry. Down near them in, Mom said, son, you know old River died. They're sitting here now in this new plowed earth, trying to find me a little shade. With the sun beating down across the fields, I see that mule, old River, and me. Now, one of these days, I'm going to climb that mountain, walk up there among them clouds, where the cotton's high and the corn's a-growing, and there ain't no fields to plow. With the sun beating down across the fields, I see that mule, old Rivers, and me.
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1: Here's the AM 540 KWMT weatherology forecast. Mainly clear overnight with a low of 64. Northeasterly winds around 5 miles per hour. High temperatures reach up to 84 with fog and spots early Friday, mainly cloudy skies. Lows dip down to about 64 Friday night. Highs around 86 Saturday under partly cloudy skies. 88 Sunday. From the Weatherology Weather Center, I'm staff meteorologist Laura Lockwood. Currently, it's 70 degrees.
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1: Here's the AM 540 KWMT weatherology forecast. Lows of aloft around 63 overnight under partly cloudy skies, northerly winds around 5 miles per hour. Cloudy skies with a few peaks of sun Friday. High temperatures reach up to 85. Lows of aloft around 65 Friday night, partly cloudy skies. From the Weatherology Weather Center, I'm meteorologist Jennifer Vujicki. Right now, 66.
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1: Here's the AM 540 KWMT weatherology forecast. Lows level off around 63 overnight under partly cloudy skies, northerly winds around 5 miles per hour. Cloudy skies with a few peaks of sun Friday. High temperatures reach up to 85. Lows level off around 65 Friday night, partly cloudy skies. From the Weatherology Weather Center, I'm meteorologist Jennifer Vucicki. Right now, it's 64 degrees.
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0: Country, 540 KWMT, Charted Annals Band, Long-Haired Country Boy, 618 on their Friday, and TGIF. We made it through another work week. Well, we haven't made it through the work week yet, but it's fast approaching, so congratulate yourself. 64 right now, may see some light fog and patchy fog in certain areas, but that'll burn off a little later today. Partly cloudy and 85 today. Calm wind, going to be perfect actually. Tonight, patchy fog after 3 a.m., partly cloudy down to 65. Tomorrow, mostly sunny, 87, upper 80s for Sunday. Monday starts a whole week of 90s and hot and humid. Yeah. Swamp butt alerts will probably be issued next week for sure.
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Country, 540 KWMT, David Houston, have a little fave. 639, mostly cloudy right now, 64 degrees. Well, tonight's the night. Brady O'Brien presents Rockin' in the Park, 250th celebration of America. Going on tonight, Olson Park Music Pavilion. 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Going to have many artists, including Alyssa Aldi, Mason O'Brien, Eric Lee, and many, many more. Going to be a fun night, and all the proceeds will go to Swingin' for Soldiers. So, going to be a fun night, great event, beautiful night to go see some live music. 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Reba, tonight the lights went out in Georgia, and you're listening to True Country 540 KWMT.

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2: USDA meteorologist Brad Rippey notes the extent of extreme and exceptional drought coverage in several states west of the Mississippi River as of July 7th.
3: We still have 23 of our 48 states in the continental United States that are experiencing some degree of extreme or exceptional drought, D3 or D4. Of the 11 western states, 10 of them have some degree of D3 or D4. We see more than 40% of Wyoming, 45% is the exact number, in D3 to D4, 44% of Colorado, 41% of Utah, Idaho at 32%, Oregon at 20%, and let's not forget New Mexico in the south, 36% coverage of D3 to D4, and Nevada coming in at 16%. As we move to the Great Plains, there has been some significant improvement in some areas, but we still see D3 to D4 coverage of 26% in Nebraska, 16% in Oklahoma. We still see coverage greater than 10% D3 to D4 in North Carolina, very close to 50%, 26% coverage of extreme to exceptional drought in Virginia, 25% in South Carolina, 16% in Florida.
2: That is USDA meteorologist Brad Rippey. USDA is making significant improvements to its disaster assistance and commodity loan programs. FSA is enhancing ELAP along with LFP, LIP, and the TAP program. 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
1: All right, 540 KWMT, 832 and 69 degrees, partial sunshine in the studio with me now, Travis Klingsong from the Dayton Rodeo Crew. And Travis,
2: good morning.
1: Welcome.
2: Thank you.
1: Yeah, so how long have you been involved with the Dayton Rodeo? Quite a few years, I bet.
2: My family's been involved in it for a long time. I was pretty much born into it, you know.
1: Mm-hmm.
2: We've been involved.
1: Yeah. What year is this for the rodeo? It's got to be older than I am.
2: Well, this isn't the Labor Day rodeo. This is the IRC rodeo, more locally.
1: Uh-huh.
2: So this is going to be the 89th for Labor Day weekend, but this weekend, this is our 15th year.
1: 15th year, so, okay. The Labor Day one, I know, is huge.
2: Yeah, it's
1: that
2: huge.
1: Thing's massive.
2: It's huge.
1: It's a, you know, it's a regular rodeo, but you got a lot of cool stuff going on there.
2: Yeah,
1: too.
2: We do.
1: The porta pot race.
2: Yep.
1: That sounds like a lot of fun. I've never seen one.
2: That will be our final event of the night. You know, we have committee members that are on our committee, and they have to. They're in a porta pot, and then somebody on a horse ropes the porta potty and ropes it, drags it across the arena to the finish line.
1: I have to ask. They're clean, right?
2: They are clean. They might not be when they're done.
1: Right? Good one. Good one. Very good one. So, the Mini Bronx, that's got to be a lot of fun.
2: Yeah, that's little kids riding bucking ponies and stuff. And we have a mini wild horse race.
1: That's
2: kind of like the big wild horse race. The mini wild horse race is new this year. We got a full-fledged rodeo, bull riding, bronc riding, roping, all your standard events. We got Barry Wright's our stock contractor. He's been great to work with. We've had him for 15 years.
1: Nice.
2: It's a lot of fun.
1: And you're going to be playing the after party.
2: Yep. I'm going to be playing along with Spencer Sukhan.
1: Mm-hmm.
2: Going to play at Shed 37. It's a Quonset on just north of the rodeo grounds.
1: Right.
2: On the property.
1: It's going to be a lot of fun. So,
2: yeah.
1: I mean, what else can we say about it? Tickets are really... really price efficient, you know.
2: $15.
1: I mean, yeah. $15. You can't buy a night's entertainment for $15 anymore. I mean, my God. And, you know, the fun part, the after party, is there an entrance fee for that as well? Or no, just if you're at the rodeo, you can go to the after party, correct?
2: Yes.
1: Awesome. So what else can we say about it? I mean, a lot of fun. Starts this Saturday at 7.
2: Yep.
1: So... I'm sure you guys will probably, if people show up 6 o'clock, you're going to let them in.
2: Oh, yeah.
1: There's going to be a lot of people there. So
2: yes.
1: Every year. I know the Labor Day one is just packed every year.
2: Yep.
1: I mean, so I'm going to assume this one is, too.
2: Oh,
1: so.
2: Yeah. Yep.
1: Because Dayton's a huge rodeo town. It always has been.
2: That's
1: what they're known for is the Dayton Rodeo. So I couldn't tell you another thing about the town other than the fact that... You know, it's a small town that has a huge rodeo every year. So.
2: Yes, sir.
1: What else can we tell them that you want them to know?
2: Just come out and support us. It's a great event. This is kind of the cowboy Christmas time of year. There's a lot of rodeos going on with the county fairs. Wright Rodeo, they have a string of rodeos going on right now. Greenfield was last night, Jefferson tonight.
1: Nice.
2: And Dayton Saturday. Eagle Grove's on Sunday, so
1: definitely if you're a rodeo fan, you are in the right time of the year for sure.
2: There's plenty to go to this time of year.
1: All right, well, thank you so much for stopping by, and we've got a 4-pack of tickets to give away. All you need to do is just give me a call and say, "Hey, Jeff, I want those tickets," and we'll get them to you. So give me a call, 515-955-7254. First winner gets them. So it's a lot of fun today.

0: Rodeo this Saturday, July 7th, 11th. Starting at 7, yeah.
1: Starting at 7.
0: My dyslexia kicked in there for a second. So, all right, Travis, thanks so much for stopping by.
2: Thank you.
0: You have a great time. Hopefully the weather's going to be perfect for Saturday night.
2: It's looking great.
0: Yeah, I mean, when it gets started at 7 o'clock here, I was looking earlier, it's going to be like 80 degrees. That's perfect weather to go out and enjoy a night.
2: Yep.
0: All right. You have a great time.
2: Thank you very much.
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0: Western Country, 540 KWMT, Mel Tillis from 1976, Good Woman Blues, 929, 73 degrees, partly sunny, looking for a high later on today, 83. Coming up at 10 o'clock, the one, the only Dale Eicher will be live and in the studio. Dale's filling in for Link today, so yeah. Stick around for that. Dale's always a lot of fun on there. So a pair of 15-year-olds in California learned the hard way that a robo-taxi is always paying attention. Police in San Mateo, California say two teens were riding in a Waymo self-driving vehicle earlier this week while drinking booze and firing water beads from a toy gun at people outside the car. Waymo's onboard cameras detected the behavior. The vehicle pulled into a shopping center parking lot while notifying the company's support team. Soon after, police called to the scene. Officers surrounded the vehicle, detained both teens. Waymo says its vehicles do have interior cameras, and in urgent situations, employees can access live video during the ride, which means it might drive you straight to the cops, or at least call you in. Technology.
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New Country 540 KWMT, Red Foley and Sugarfoot Rag. That's it for me, Jeff. I am out of here. You guys have a great weekend. Thanks for letting me spend some time with you. Dale Eicher's coming around the corner, so stick around for that. It's going to be a fun noon hour. Going to leave you a Clay Walker. What's it to you? I'll catch you cats later.

Well, I'm a member of the country club. Count me in too. Travis Tritt, True Country, KWMT. And a little news item here on the local scene. Celebration has announced that they will be moving the Travis Tritt show back to the downtown venue where they've been in the past. Mainly, I think, due to some road construction and all, heading out to the Rogers Sports Complex on the north side of town. So, the Travis Street concert is on as scheduled, but they'll be moving it back downtown. The Downtown Country Jam, produced by Celebration, True Country, KWMT, Dale in for the midday show today. And seems like old times being here with you. Here's Tracy Byrd. Play this one for TC from TD.

Posse Country right there, Hank Williams. Can't go wrong with Hank. Hey, good looking. True Country 540 KWMT, Dale with the Midday Show. Seems like old times being here with you. Here's Toby. Toby Keith.

0: She's just an old vaudeville memory. Charlie Pride still turns my world upside down. 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
0: Let's check it out. KWMT radar weather. Well, we have 83 degrees currently in Fort Dodge. Mix of sun and clouds, about like yesterday. Wind is calm, also about like yesterday. And so we're going for that high today in the mid-80s. Mostly sunny, high around 85. The calm breeze, once in a while, if it kicks up, it's out of the northeast, about up to 5 miles per hour. For tonight, some patchy fog possible in the area. Otherwise, partly cloudy, low in the mid-60s. Saturday, patchy fog possible in the morning. Otherwise, mostly sunny, warmer, high in the upper 80s. Wind remaining mostly calm. Saturday night, clear, mid-60s again. The outlook for Sunday, sunny and warmer, high near 90, with a very light southeast breeze. We'll just feel like calling it calm. Currently in Fort Dodge, we have that mix of sun and clouds and 82 degrees, and the feels like reading, we used to call it the misery index, feels like reading is 87.
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0: All right. 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We could all use that. True Country, KWMT. We're going to put a record on the turntable here. And it's an Alabama record. We're imagining all of this, all right? Here's the Alabama band.

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Danny Shirley and the band, Confederate Railroad, True Country, 540 KWMT. 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True Country, KWMT, that's a great show tonight, tomorrow night, Saturday night at the Wright County Fair, Eagle Grove. And opening act will be, from the area, Jared Benson. 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
1: How high's the water, mama? 2 feet high and rising. How high's the water, papa? He said it's 2 feet high and rising. But we can make it to the road in a homemade boat, 'cause that's the only thing we got left.

and the highwaymen, Waylon and Willie, and Chris and Johnny. Chris Christopherson, Johnny Cash, Waylon Jennings, Willie Nelson, the highwaymen, True Country, KWMT.

There's Leanne Rimes, that song that started her career back in the day. Blue, song written by our DJ buddy Bill Mack. Tim Dale here, Two Country, 540 KWMT. I'll have music for you coming up on the other side of the Fox News here at 1 o'clock on the Midday Show.

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T. Dale with the Midday Show today. Glad to be with you. Seems like old times. Here's Ronnie Millsap.

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Well, time sure does fly, doesn't it, Dinah? It's been almost 2 years now since you've been gone. Speaking of time, I guess you know that mine's about up. I'm going to see you tonight. Just another breath or two, and I'll be home. By the way,

Texas Honky Tonk right there from Justin Trevino. And we're back to music. I'm Dale with the music on through the afternoon here today. I get to spend Friday with you. We got Dan Seals. A little song about growing up in a small town. Here's Dan.

One of the all-time classics right there, Webb Pierce, a little 50s music for you. Webb singing in the Jailhouse Now, a little help there from the Woburn Brothers on that one, too. True Country KWMT, promised you Mo Bandy.

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0: Only on days that end in Y. Clay Walker, True Country, KWMT. 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Brady O'Brien presents Rockin' in the Park tonight, a 250th celebration of America. 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Well, the gates open at 6:30. 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But that show is tonight, this Friday night. Brady O'Brien presents Rockin' in the Park. 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
4: Here's the AM 540 KWMT weatherology forecast. Cloudy skies expected this afternoon, with daytime highs approaching 84. Northeasterly winds around 5 miles per hour. Partly cloudy skies tonight, lows level off around 64. Highs level off around 87 tomorrow, mainly sunny skies. Lots of sunshine and dry Sunday and Monday, with highs in the upper 80s. From the Weatherology Weather Center, I'm staff meteorologist Laura Lockwood. Currently, it's 81 degrees.
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Every time two fools collide, Roger Miller wrote that song. And that's Kenny Rogers and Dottie West doing it for us here this afternoon. Dale Planet Like It Was on 540 KWMT. Ronnie Millsap.

0: There's that boy Leroy, Leroy Parnell, All That Matters Anymore, True Country, KWMT. Well, they called him the Sausage King, yeah, great Jimmy Dean. We're talking about a great entertainer, on radio, on TV, national TV, had his own show back in the day. And, of course, out of Plainview, Texas, they've got the Jimmy Dean Museum out there. Here he is.
1: The

Today My World Slipped Away. George Strait, Two Country KWMT. Right before that, that Cajun lad, Eddie Raven. Dale with the afternoon show, bringing on the Dixie Chicks.

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Hi everyone, Dale Eck with the music. It is the Driving Home Show here on Friday evening on 540 KWMT. That's what we call it here, after 5 till 7. A little traveling music for you from Reba and Clint. Here's Clint Black.

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You found the station that plays Dolly Parton, True Country, 540 KWMT. And we've got a song for you from Mark Chestnut coming up right now here on the Drive and Home Show. Here's Mark.

0: 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And a reminder where you can find some live music around the area this weekend. And tonight here in Fort Dodge, Brady O'Brien presents Rockin' in the Park, a 250th Celebration of America. 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Again, that is tonight at Olson Park, Brady O'Brien presenting Rockin' in the Park. A lot of things going on this weekend. The Cedar Springs Bluegrass Festival, Bluegrass Gospel Festival, that's going on in Nashua, Iowa. It's underway. And some of the featured bands, the Bluegrass Blondies are there, the Mulkins Family Band, Homespun Band, Grass Run Band, and the William Lawson Band. That's at the Cedar Springs Bluegrass Gospel Fest, Nashua, Iowa. It's going on right now, right on through the weekend, through Sunday morning. And that's at the River Ranch Campground in Nashua, their 7th annual Bluegrass Gospel Fest. Let's take a look at what's going on down at Lake Robbins Ballroom Woodward. Saturday night, Jesse and the Medicine Men coming up from around the Des Moines area to play. And then on Sunday afternoon, that's always big band time, Al Welsh, big band Sunday afternoon at 5. Saturday night, Jesse and the Medicine Men, that's country music for you at Lake Robbins Ballroom near Woodward. 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And opening up that show will be Jared Benson. 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

0: Paper Roses, Marie Osmond, True Country 540 KWMT. Right before that, of course, Old Buck, Buck Owens and the Buckaroos. Tim Dale with the Driving Home Show. My friend Paul Jackson will be along with the music for you. Coming up at 7, after 7, the Fox News right after the news. Paul will mosey in. He'll have some great country music for you right on through Friday evening here at KWMT. And a lot of information, too. We call him The Voice, Paul Jackson, coming up tonight, right after the 7 o'clock news.
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Yeah, the sound of goodbye. 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I'll be saying goodbye here before long. Wrapping up the Friday afternoon show here on KWMT. And I mentioned my friend Paul Jackson coming up next right after the Fox News at 7. 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